0: bring a little nightlight with your song, your story on K-Love.
1: I used to be very afraid of riding my horse. I want to get him into show jumping and stuff, and I used to give up on it because I thought, well, okay, it's never going to happen because I'm too scared. And I started getting closer with God, and I just felt that fear just go away. God has shown me that He has put that fire in my heart, just like that song, Reason by Unspoken, says, and it just really encouraged me.
2: Chloe, isn't

0: full tank.
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You and I are sheep. And Jesus is like, I'm gonna take care of that for you so you can always have access to God. John chapter 10, 11, that is your verse of the day. I'm Christina on K-Love.

doggy. Sometimes it's hard to trust God with like his plans because we don't know what they are. Like he's not giving us a blueprint. He didn't check with us ahead of time to make sure we're good with it. No, it's all about trust. 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I'm Kay Love.

0: on K-Love.
1: K-Love, 1 minute of encouragement. Judd Wilhite.
2: On a scale of 1 to 10, what's your stress level? I mean, on average, people say 5. But what can you do when your stress level tops out at 9 or 10 or 11? Here's a surprising and simple answer. Just make a decision. Stress is often the result of a decision not yet made. The bigger the decision, the bigger the stress. Should I take the job? How will I pay for school? What am I going to do about my child or my health or my relationship or my marriage? And these kind of open mind loops just wear us down and stress us out. Proverbs 3:6 says, "Seek his will in all you do, and he will show you which path

0: You should be excited and happy. It is back to school season. Yet something I saw outside my son's high school made me cry. K-Love, we are Carlos and Amy, and I was walking into my son's public high school, and I saw a big group of moms and dads standing outside in the front. And I thought, oh, that's kind of strange. And as I got closer, I realized those moms and dads had met to pray over the new school year. And I was so touched. It made me so emotional. And I didn't want to interrupt the moment, but I just kind of stood back and joined in with their prayers. And I thought, there is such a chaos and such a crazy feeling. I'm sure, Carlos, you felt it too with your boys going back to school.
1: It's just so busy.
0: Yes.
1: And we forget to do the basic thing, like to prepare our kids for the day. And that preparation starts with prayer.
0: Yes. And you can do it every day. I'll never forget. I had a really close friend and she had raised her kids and I really admired her. And I said, how did you do it? How did your kids survive? How did you survive? And she said, every day I would send my kids off to school and then I would go back up into their bedrooms and I would pray over my kids. Mm-hmm. I would pray over the school year. And you can do the same too. And I thought, you can. You can pray over their friends. You can pray over their teachers, their bus drivers. And when you remember that God is not only with them, but God has gone before them, back to school season, all of a sudden, comes a little bit easier.
2: This summer, you have our full permission to turn it up.
3: Turn it up.
2: Turn it up.

0: There are a whole lot of big moments as a parent, but I have the one that is considered the most important moment of them all.
1: Oh.
0: I'll share coming up on K-Love.

0: Everyone's weird is different. But I think we can all agree that Amy's weird for this.
1: Wait, why?
2: Very weird.
0: Look, we are Carlos and Amy. We're going to get into something that Amy does that is legitimately, of all the things that people can do, we would all 100% agree, Amy, you're wrong for this.
1: Wrong?
0: It's weird.
2: No, it's mannerly.
0: It's next on K-Love.

0: I think Amy has asked for forgiveness.
1: wait, what?
0: Of the Lord.
1: Why?
0: For the way you are eating his food.
1: Okay, this is very strange.
0: K-Love, where Carlos and Amy yesterday were playing our I Should Have Known That game.
1: Correct.
0: And there was a question that came up about what's illegal in the state of Georgia to eat with a fork. The correct

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It's coming back, but with a new name. And why it's going to make you want to put your phone down, I'll share next on K-Love.

You get to pick one character, your favorite cartoon as a child. 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Okay, love, we are Carlos and Amy, and that's been the ongoing discussion with my son, Max, about to start his senior year of high school. And the thing now is to wear a backpack from your childhood for your senior year. Oh.

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2: Sometimes pain doesn't explode. Sometimes it slowly numbs the heart. After enough disappointment or betrayal, people begin protecting themselves by shutting parts of their heart down. Hope becomes guarded. Joy becomes muted. But Jesus did not come simply to help us manage wounded hearts. He came to restore them. Scripture promises that God can give us a new heart to make us alive in the Holy Spirit's power. The place that once felt cold can come alive again in the warmth of His love. God is still in the business of restoring hearts. He sees you, He's with you, and He is for you.
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3: The reason we have full access to the heart of God is because of what Jesus did as a shepherd, as a guide. In fact, His words in John chapter 10:11, I am the good shepherd. The good shepherd lays down His life for the sheep. You and I are sheep, and Jesus is like, I'm gonna take care of that for you so you can always have access to God. John chapter 10:11, that is your verse of the day. I'm Christina on K-Love.

0: What if You've Got a Friend in Me from Toy Story was written from Jesus' perspective to us?
1: Oh, yes. This is going to be so good. I'm Scott. I'm so glad you're listening to K-Love. I cannot wait to share with you what happens when Buzz and Woody meet Jesus. That is coming up next.

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1: The combination of joy and fun builds strength in each of us. It's not the most logical or obvious conclusion people jump to when they think about fun, but it's right there in the Bible. Nehemiah 8 verse 10 says, "Do not grieve, for the joy of the Lord is your strength." That verse appears as part of a sermon being shared with the smallish group of God's people who have returned from exile to rebuild the wall around Jerusalem. They're heartbroken over their city and over their sin, but the preacher encourages them to find joy because they belong to God. Their whole moment is a kind of crescendo of the restoration that the Lord is bringing about in their story and in their city. Living a life that seeks restoration makes us strong so that we can carry joy and hope everywhere we go. And with our eyes and hearts open, we can see how God has restored in the past, which builds our faith in the now so that the way we look toward the future is entirely covered with joyful hope.
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2: The reason we have full access to the heart of God is because of what Jesus did as a shepherd, as a guide. In fact, his words in John chapter 10, 11, "I am the good shepherd. The good shepherd lays down his life for the sheep." You and I are sheep, and Jesus is like, "I'm gonna take care of that for you so you can always have access to God." John chapter 10, 11, that is your verse of the day. I'm Christina on K-Love.

When I couldn't afford to rebuild my life, a woman from church left some used pots on my porch. And 15 years later, I know now that she gave me far more than cookware. That's coming up next.

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0: Becky is joining the K-Love Afternoon Show with an unresolved mystery in your neighborhood. Becky, what you got?
1: I have a weird cult corner in my neighborhood, too.
0: Stop. What if it's the same cult?
1: I do. Tell us. This building used to be a church. They sold the building.
0: Okay.
1: I don't know who bought it, but they painted it black, and people zoom in with their very nice cars, and they stay about a half an hour, and then they all leave.
2: Oh, wow.
1: They did it last night at almost 7 o'clock. Everybody was gone by 7:30.
0: What? So, like, how many people? Like, 10 people? 100 people?
1: 10 or 12 cars.
2: Oh, wow.
1: SUVs. It's the strangest thing. They've been there on a Sunday morning, half an hour. Thursday night, Friday night, or a Saturday. I can't figure them out. They're not there long enough to do anything.
2: Yeah. That's not a baking club.
1: No, you can't have a committee meeting that fast. I know that.
0: Nobody's that efficient.
1: And they've covered up the windows.
2: Oh, they covered the windows up.
0: That's a big sign. That's a big sign of shadiness.
1: Yeah, there's no way to see in. Mm-mm.
0: Now I've got so many theories.
1: My daughter thinks it's something fishy, too. And
2: we were once told by an FBI agent, if the hairs on the back of your neck stand up, that's a good indication.
0: Uh-huh.
1: Yeah.
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Hey, what's happening? I'm Christina. Something about this song, it just makes me go, hey, hey. Like, I get so excited. You too? I know. I can't help it. We the Kingdom. Let's go.